cost your life. You loving that hoe when you cuffing that hoe. When you walk down the aisle, I'm fucking your wife. Had to put up the jury, invest in the bank, stay down for 6 months. Man, that shit changed my life. Tossing the smoking blunts up to that roach. I was dumb as fuck. Now my ass sharp as a knife.

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What the business, bitch? What's poppin'? 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What's happenin'? What's the business, bitch? What's good? What's the business, bitch? What up, though? What's the business, bitch? What's poppin'? What's the business, bitch? Say what? What's the business, bitch? What's the word? What's the business, bitch? Yeah.

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1: For real though.
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1: What the business, bitch?
2: What's poppin'?
1: What's the business, bitch?
2: What's happening?
1: What's the business, bitch?
2: What's good?
1: What's the business, bitch?
2: What up, though?
1: What's the business, bitch?
2: What's poppin'?
1: What's the business, bitch?
2: Say what?
1: What's the business, bitch?
2: What's the word?
1: What's the business, bitch?
3: Business, bitch.
4: Business, bitch. Business, bitch.
5: Hey, yo, Cash, you did it with this one.
6: Did that brazen shit, yeah.
7: This that crazy shit, yeah.
6: Did that brazen shit.
7: This that crazy shit.
6: Did that brazen shit.
8: What up, cup?
9: What up, blood?
8: What

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Now Afghanistan ain't no actors here. Strapped to kill, man, I thank for even a second of the motherfucking rapper here. Real hit a real smacker here. 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

0: quarter with 25. 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
1: What up, cub?
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0: front, then hit you from the back. 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

0: Das war der erste Teil des kleinen Hörspiels von den Kids. 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
1: Und abgesehen von Workshops und anderen Sachen gab es dieses Jahr auch die Radio-Olympics.
0: Olympics? 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
0: Ja, vielen Dank an Clay, die das Radio-Olympics-Spiel vorbereitet hat mit sehr großem Aufwand. 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
1: Interview.
0: Sagen. Yay.
2: Hallo, hallo, hallo. We are here on Radio Camp with, and we have been able to get an exclusive interview with Hanna, one of the MVPs of the Radio Olympia competition. Now, I need to ask, how are you feeling after your incredible performance?
3: Yeah, you know, I'm already used to going to the Olympics, but I must say this year we nailed it. Especially, I think, because it was so well organized. We had so much fun. And you know, the Olympic Village, this year it was just perfect.
2: Incredible, incredible. And which talent was your favorite in this amazing competition?
3: Yeah, it's really hard to tell because, you know, they are all just exquisite. And I really can't choose. But if I had to choose, I think it would be the moderation, the sport moderation. I really like that part.
2: Now, I believe that with your amazing style of Olympics, that you have become quite the face of radio sportsmanship. Would you have any advice or inspirational words for your newfound fans?
3: Yeah, it's really hard to give advice. I would say, let's hope. Never give up, maybe. But also, I really have to say, you have to start really early. So, if you're over 15 years, I think, I'm sorry, it's too late. Maybe next life.
2: Well, thank you very much for your amazing interview. Maybe next time we see each other on TV with Lionel Messi or Cristiano Ronaldo. But I hope to see you next year on Radio Camp. Thank you very much and have a great rest of the show.
3: Thank you so much.
0: Yeah, and we are really interested. We are really interested in the highlights of the last 30 years of all the people who are sitting here. Maybe someone wants to share a highlight? No?
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0: So. Or from this year. You can choose. Yeah.
4: Yeah, like one of my highlights of Radio Camp was my first time on stand-up paddle. I don't know if you ever did it, but I did my first sub ride on the Radio Camp. I think it was 4 years ago. Really loved it. Thanks to Didi Gippi.
5: The DJ.
0: Someone else?
5: The beach party a few minutes ago on the beach of Lake. With the DJ set from André with hip hop.
0: Ah, yes. Yeah. Someone else? No?
6: I had my first kiss on the Radio Camp when I was like 13 or 12, I guess. So that was quite the highlight for me.
0: Insane, cool. Thanks for sharing.
7: More juicy stuff, come on.
8: I met my husband. I was his translator.
0: Wow, love stories over love stories.
8: Right now he is with the other one, but yes.

Amor, amor, amor, amor, amor, amor, amor, amor, amor, amor, amor, amor, amor, amor, amor, amor, amor, amor, amor, amor, amor, amor, amor, amor, amor, amor, amor, amor, amor, amor, amor, amor, amor, amor, amor, amor, amor, amor, amor, amor, amor, amor, amor, amor, amor, amor, amor, amor, amor, amor, amor, amor, amor, amor, amor, amor, amor, amor, amor, amor, amor, amor, amor, amor, amor, amor, amor, amor, amor, amor, amor, amor, amor, amor, amor, amor, amor, amor, amor, amor, amor, amor, amor, amor, amor, amor, amor, amor, amor, amor, amor, amor, amor, amor, amor, amor, amor, amor, amor, amor, amor, amor, amor, amor, amor, amor, amor, amor, amor, amor, amor, amor, amor, amor, amor, amor, amor, amor, amor, amor, amor, amor, amor, amor, amor, amor

0: In times like this, it can feel easier to focus on what divides us, different opinions, different struggles, different lives. But history has always shown that people move forward not alone, but together. Hope begins to grow the moment we remember that we are connected. Unity does not mean we all think the same way. It means we choose to listen before judging. It means helping a neighbor, supporting a friend, or standing beside someone who feels forgotten. Small acts of kindness may seem ordinary, but together they become powerful. Every community carries unseen burdens. Some people are fighting loneliness, others are carrying grief, uncertainty, or fear about the future. Yet, even in difficult moments, there is strength in knowing someone cares enough to stand with you. When people come together with compassion and purpose, change becomes possible. Streets become safer, voices become stronger, futures become brighter. Hope is not something we wait for. It is something we build through understanding, courage, and through each other.
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Also, weißt du was? Ja, jetzt ist Zeit, es Englisch zu reden. 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Oh, mon Dieu. Ach ja, it's pride. It's really crazy. As some know, I'm a huge fan of the horrors, and I've seen that they shared their a playlist in a Somersault magazine or something, and I'm very interested in their what they've listening so. And it's absolutely so tragic. All of the songs I've tried to listen, I couldn't do it. I tried it 2 times, but there was no single track I came into. It's really horror. Yeah, that's the horrors playlist. But this song, The Painted Ship, Frustration, suits so well. So thank you, The Horrors, for your inspiring. for your inspiring, yeah. Okay, this is the second part of the telephone counseling. Yeah, I've exercised 6 months, something, and in the last show I've started to tell you how it's been, and this is, yeah, the second. And you can find this, the first part in the internet. Ask me. The last sentence was, I've read, there are wonderful phrases and questions. How to engage the caller, what to say, what not to say, like advice, how to conduct, end and start a conversation, recognize related topics and give the caller space. Dude, it's all pretty intense. At first, I can't get a word out. Total mental block. Everything just disappears. I even speak unnaturally, with a voice that's foreign to me. It's like trained, you know, like the memorized phrases in business English. So we exercise one with the other trainees. The one is the caller and the one is the counselor, you know. So, and we change, and yeah. And I just say to my trainee boss, I just don't get it. I've talked to people 1,000 times in my life and made them feel good. And now I feel like a fish out of water. Miss Benzröder looked at me lovingly and clearly and said, if you consider this, dear Miss Tylon, you see, in your past, you have already intuitively managed to help people 1,000s of times without even knowing it beforehand. Now you have simply been given new tools and you can share them in your way, in your own words. And don't forget, you are still in training. This will come with practice and time.
Heart, heart, heart. That did me so much good. My colleagues say that I have a very unique, almost philosophical way of being, and that I should just be me. And yes, that's how it is. After weeks, my voice is back to normal, and I'm gaining more and more confidence in my wisdom, in myself. Oh, Armin, thank you. For Christmas, Anya gave me a beautiful handmade glowing star with a magical card. May the star shine for you by night, but also by day. May it show you your way. You are sunshine, just the way you are. Love, Anya. This I called my North Star. It is. That's what I named it. The joy Anya gave me with that is indescribable. Thank you so much, dear Anya. After several months, after a long work day without breaks, learning about some intense topics or the pyramid of basic needs and social skills and staying focused, it is becoming increasingly difficult for me. I am noticing how it's draining my energy. I've had to cancel plans with friends a few times because we have a weekend for a whole Saturday training session. But I also know that it's all foreseeable. I'm happy to put the documents aside for now when I get home. I haven't made a clear yes or a clear no to the training yet. After 4 months, I'm really feeling the anticipation of April in my heart. Although I am so glad to learn. Then we have our first observation sessions. Being completely silent and just listening and learning from the mentor and the person seeking advice. Beforehand, we met the wonderful mentors one evening. They include former psychologists, housewives, doctors, retirees of all kinds, teachers. Everyone's is there. Some have been involved for decades. Around 80 till 100 lovely people are serving. Among other things, they simply want to give back. Let me put it this way. The volunteer service requires 2 5-hour day shifts and 1 full night shift from 10 to 7 a.m. per month. This commitment is wished. And I'm super excited and curious about what to expect for the first time on the phone. However, the listening shift for us observers is limited to 10 to 2 and not until in the morning, and sure enough, the phone rings after just a few minutes. The mentor picks up the receiver and it begins. A caller explains that she's feeling restless. Her husband died 2 years ago after 30 years of marriage. She feels lonely. She breathes along with the mentor, will make another cup of tea now, and she sounds calmer after the call. Shortly after that, another older woman is also lonely because no one talks to her, and she's sad, especially now during the Christmas season. Her supervisor won't be back until after the holidays. She couldn't give her gifts yet and was sad because they had an argument when she left for Christmas. The next caller has chronic health problems. He was self-employed and is suffering from long-term COVID, and no doctor is helping him. He tried so much and back until after the holidays.
Ah, sorry. He tried so much and he's angry of the system and he's afraid of his future. He feels alone. Another caller at 1:32 a.m. is calling from a hospital cast of his leg. He says that 2026 will be his year and that he was in Bali and that he has a captain's license. It's all rather confusing, but he sounds very positive. It turns out he's homeless and called from a psychiatric hospital. Another guy has a major falling out with his family and survived a suicide attempt. Yes. So, a series of them. The second appointment. On Epiphany, my alarm rings at 5 a.m. I arrived at the training center at 7 a.m. with another mentor. After an incredibly exciting drive through the first heavy snowfall of the season, snowflakes were falling on our windshield in 5 days. I didn't know where to look and was absolutely exhausted. At the traffic light, I waited, thoughts racing through my mind. How amazing, sensitive these chaplains are. They are there so early, dedicating themselves to people in need, in crisis. No Christmas, no New Year's. Simply so, selflessly. Tears of emotion, appreciation, and a love, and love streamed down my cheeks. The city was still asleep, gently blanketed by Mother Hulda. I am so grateful for this quiet, beautiful moment with the snowflakes in the warm car. Claudia, my mentor, and the woman who had been on the phone earlier that night were chatting briefly about the shift. The first caller at 7:28. No hello, nothing at all. He immediately started yelling loudly into the phone so that Claudia actually had to take the phone aside her ear. His wife had taken his 3 children away. Yes, what does she want? She's going to report me for such nonsense. Domestic violence. What do these women want? They are all the same, just like my mother. What do I do now? Claudia says that when he don't stop to yell, she unfortunately can't speak with him anymore. Then the caller immediately hang up the phone. Toot, toot, toot, toot, toot. After the call, they shortly document the callers for the statistics and that the other chaplains could read what was wrong. It is also good for letting go. Seven 43 a.m. Another man is 50 years old. His mother passed away 2 years ago. He is completely alone. She had done everything for him. He is lost with all the paperwork. He can't find a job, and his brothers and friends can't help him. He is afraid losing the house. After the third caller, the woman who calls herself the woman who needs love. That's what she always says to herself. And she's calling for years.
She has nightmares and her caregiver and shopping assistant tells her she's 10 years old mentally and not ready. I need love, you know, she says. And she asks Claudia if she can say a prayer with her. And she asks Claudia if she's really 10 years old. And if so, if she's come so far for a 10-year-old.

man like a twister, hasta la vista, smash like glass in a pitcher, clash get wrapped like hash in a Rizzler, I raise the levels like tracks on a mixer, pound on the ground till it cracks in the splinter, till the impact measure max on a Richter, that's a lyric now, you don't wanna test folk bars, man a killer sound boy with a whisper, spin man like a twister, hasta la vista, smash like glass in a pitcher, clash get wrapped like hash in a Rizzler, I raise the levels like tracks on a mixer, pound on the ground till it cracks in the splinter, till the impact

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I raise the levels like tracks on an inch, I'll pound on the ground till it cracks in the splinter. 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Now you don't wanna test folk bars, man, the killer sound boy with a whisk.

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0: Wait. 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Alex, wait. So what have you been learned other than me being the only MC you can dab in the words? Screaming E14, this, that and the third. It's TR, I'm still putting this spanner to work. And when us mortals come back, they're just flapping with birds. I never thought I'd come back, but I'm trapping a nerve. This trim, I didn't cut it at first, but now it's all equal rights. When I'm plucking your bird, I'm in the likes, but I wasn't tapping it first. I got a life, but I ain't rapping at work. Some advice, don't come around acting the work. Some champ plays fake, then cry when it don't all add up. And the hate doesn't happen to work. Graces.